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3: 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I'm your DJ, and I'm gonna take you on a tour of a 12-inch. Yes, a 12-inch. We're gonna start here with the kick and the bass. You like the bass? It's filtered. 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

sing it. Everybody in the place, put those hands in the air. Yeah, check it out one time. You know it's for real. 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